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1: Real.
0: College.
2: Radio.
0: Yeah, yeah, that's right. You just heard The Cure by Angelo Di Agostini. Mm. Then we had Life During Wartime by the Talking Heads.
1: Was that a live?
0: Yes, that was a live. That was a live record.
2: One? That one was super fun. I heard that one in my car.
0: Then we had One at a Time by Sam Gelband. Yep. And we started the set off with Supermodel by the Presidents of the United States of America. Woo!
1: They did the Peaches.
0: The
1: Peaches song.
0: Yep. They're my favorite band. Love them. Oh. Love them to death. And life again. They die and then they come back.
1: I'll tap in. I don't really know their other stuff.
0: My favorite album by them is, what's it called? The one with the baby on the cover. It's got a baby on the cover. You'll know it when you see
1: Interesting.
0: It.
1: Interesting.
0: It's got a big baby and there's a sky. It's beautiful. It's Love Everybody. That's what it's called. Well, my shift is over. What? and I'm passing it off to these guys.
1: What up? I'm DJ Tiger Mask.
2: Hey, I'm DJ Paradise.
1: If you are an avid Rock and Rollover listener, you might remember us. We used to co-host Rock and Rollover together.
2: Yeah, a million years ago, aka last summer.
1: Yes. Mm-hmm. And this summer, 7 to 9 every Tuesday.
0: 7 to 9.
1: We're back.
2: Heck yeah.
0: Awesome.
1: And better than ever on Radio K.
0: Real.
2: Well, should we tell the people what we're playing for them?
1: See, yeah. We're playing Hum.
2: Heck yeah. Starting it off right.
1: On Radio K.
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0: You just heard and are still hearing the end of Texas is the Reason with a Jack with one eye. Prior to that was Failure with Halo Grain.
1: Prior to that, we had Current with Frayed Ends.
0: And we kicked that set off with Hum, If You Are to Bloom. One of my favorite songs. One of my favorite songs for this time of year. I've kind of found it recently, so I guess this is my first time of year listening to it. But it's sure, it's a good one.
1: That's off the Blue Hum album,
0: the
1: right?
0: Blue Hum, the first of the Blue Hum album. Well, I guess, yeah, the only blue one. Because I guess their new Inlet or whatever.
1: Yeah, Inlet is the purple
0: one. That one's kind of purple, yeah.
1: I don't recognize them by their names, just by the colors.
0: Well, someone referred to, I was talking to them, and they referred to the other Hum album as blue. And I was like,
1: that's clearly not.
0: Yeah. Or, well, maybe I thought it was blue and they were calling it purple and I got confused because I was like, Hum just has two blue albums. And I looked at it and I was like, oh, this is purple, I guess.
1: Hmm. Important conversations.
0: Important conversations. I mean, that's what it's all about, right?
1: Uh-huh.
0: Texas is the Reason. Good stuff.
1: Heck yeah.
0: Probably my favorite, at this point, favorite second wave band. They've grown on me a lot recently.
1: Nice. I've never delved super deep into them, but every time I play them, I like them.
0: They're real good. They only have like 16 songs, so tap in. And then Failure. That was cool, I guess.
1: Yeah, that was a new release.
0: That was some new Failure. That was some 2026 Failure. I will probably go and see them, though, when they're here.
1: When are they coming here?
0: Like September, I think, maybe, or maybe earlier.
1: Mm-hmm.
0: I don't know. My roommates want to go to that, though.
1: Nice.
0: So I might go with them. And then Current, I hadn't heard of.
1: Yeah, they're a band out of Detroit from like the early 90s. I was introduced to them via...
0: Oh, I have heard of this band. They have the split with Indian Summer.
1: Oh, I didn't even know that. I hadn't listened to that. I found out through them through this compilation called We've Lost Beauty that was recently reissued by Numero. Yeah, We've Lost Beauty, a compilation for Christopher.
0: Who else is on this? Let's see.
1: Captain Jazz are on there.
0: Captain Jazz.
1: They're on the original version.
0: Red 40. Mohinder. They're pretty good.
1: Mm-hmm.
0: Julia, I don't like them. People like them, but they're not for me. You'd probably like them, actually.
1: Okay.
0: But it's a little too... It's not my thing.
1: It's too what?
0: I don't know. I like... It's just...
1: Is it twee? Is that why you think I'd like it?
0: No, it's just like... I don't know. It's just I've never gotten it. But people like it. And you like that. Because it's definitely like that... It's that line between like screamo and post-hardcore.
1: Oh, okay.
0: And you definitely like the stuff within that, like screamo and emo.
1: What was the name of the band?
0: Julia.
1: Julia, okay.
0: And you like that stuff more than me. I'm very like, you either got to be screamo or you got to be, I don't know. It's just, it's a lot of different stuff. It's pretty good. You know what else is pretty good? Bruce Springsteen.
1: Yes.
0: The Boss.
1: The Boss, the one and only.
0: The Boss. What Springsteen are we playing?
1: We are playing Backstreets. One of the best Bruce Springsteen deep cuts. Do you know this song?
0: Is this one like pretty long?
1: Yes.
0: Yeah.
1: Yes.
0: Yeah. You would play this on the morning show sometimes.
1: I think.
0: I think we played it once or twice. Mm. I think we tried to do when we were doing Massive Monday.
1: Possibly.
0: Maybe when we attempted that.
1: Well, it's only like 6.5 minutes,
0: okay,
1: so it's not ridiculously long. But anyways, this is the closing side of side one of Born to Run, album I could talk about probably forever.
0: So good.
1: I love it. It's kind of about this time of year, I think, just like driving around. It's very bittersweet.
0: Yeah, and it's a bittersweet time of year.
1: Mm-hmm.
0: So here's Bruce Springsteen. On Radio K.
1: Real.
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0: You just heard Parquet Courts with Freebird 2, one of my favorite songs. And a funny sequel to Freebird.
1: Uh-huh.
0: Prior to that was...
1: Otherwise, the demo version by Sammy Osmond and the No Hellers.
0: That was real good.
1: Yeah, banjo player out of New York.
0: Yeah, I hadn't heard that. That was pretty fire. And then before that, we had Local Goats, Husker Du, with Never Talking to You Again. I feel like I've said this a lot this shift. One of my favorites.
1: Heck yeah.
0: One of my favorite bands, one of my favorite songs.
1: And before that, we had one of my favorites, Bruce Springsteen, with his track Backstreets.
0: So good.
1: Chills, playing that on vinyl.
0: Just full body chills everywhere. I'm getting lost. What were we talking? Bruce Springsteen. So good. I love Bruce Springsteen. You love Bruce Springsteen. Yeah. That's like one of the first artists that we really...
1: Mm-hmm. Yeah, because we both love Darkness on the Edge of Town so much.
0: So good. That record is like... That record is top notch.
1: Yeah, I got to see him play that title track live about a month ago. Incredible, incredible.
0: See, I do...
1: When I saw him live, a lot of the stuff he played had that sort of darker vibe to it. Like, he did a bunch of stuff from... Or not a bunch of stuff, but he did two songs from Ghost of Tom Joad, which is my other favorite Bruce Springsteen album, which fit very nicely with Darkness on the Edge of Town.
0: I like wanted when he was here to go to one of those things, but I don't know. It was a weird time when he was here.
1: Yeah. And the tickets were
0: nuts. Yeah. You know what else was nuts? That New Mold single.
1: Whoa.
0: The New Mold Rose Ceremony split.
1: Yes.
0: Mold, local legends, friends of the show. Friends of the family.
1: Mm-hmm.
0: Here's Lie by Mold on Radio K.
1: Real.
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0: who's in our life, but we cannot do without some. And the ones I've mentioned, that we can't do without them. So they are absolutely important. So in the...
1: I am the voice in your car stereo, and this is...

0: Hello, this is Andrew WK. I'm very happy to be on this radio station. So happy that I named myself after it. This is Radio K.
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0: Real college radio. Sorry about that. Real coughing radio. You just heard Juno with Non-Equivalence. That was, I'd never heard that. That was off of this compilation that we got from our friends at Extreme Noise. Lots of second wave and like, it's like an emo comp. It's pretty cool. Prior to that was Keck to Rock featuring
1: Blade. With Eternal Martyr was the name of that song.
0: Dude, I remember I woke up and like saw that had come out, or that was like gonna come out, and I was like, oh my God. Because Keck to Rock, I mean, romantic black metal, like, I don't know if he invented it, but like that's like his genre. And then Blade, Cloud Rap legend.
1: Mm-hmm.
0: So I was like, this is gonna be so interesting. Yeah. And it was pretty good.
1: I remember you were talking to me about that. And then, like, a month later, when it came out, we got it at the station.
0: Mm-hmm.
1: And I was like, why do I know this name? Oh, my God, DJ Tiger Mask.
0: Yep. And then before that was a listener request. Uh-huh. We had another listener request for the group Dawn. We don't have them at the station.
1: Tragically.
0: So, well, we have some of them, but we do not have the song that was requested. And I don't know that group enough to be able to make a good call. So
1: The song that we did hear prior to Keck to Rock was Brian Jonestown Massacre, yes, with Supersonic.
0: That was a request from friend of the show.
1: Shout out Stove.
0: Shout out Swayze Boys. That was good stuff. You like the Brian Jonestown Massacre more than me.
1: Yes, I do. I dig them. That's the same album that Not If You Were the Last Dandy on Earth is on, which is the song that they made making fun of the Dandy Warhols.
0: Yeah. That's a good song, though. Mm-hmm. I think I know that song, yeah, more.
1: Because I've played that one a bunch. Because I think it's really funny. Basically, the Dandy Warhols made this song with, like, some vague drug references. And Anton Newcombe from

0: the Ryan Jonestown Massacre assumed the song was about him. He assumed the song was like a very pejorative attack on him.
1: That's so baller.
0: He was like, I need to return some fire.
1: That's so baller. And then kicking that set off was friends of the show, friends of the family, Mold, with Lie,
0: a
1: song off of their new split with Rose Ceremony. Really good. Best emo violence release of the year so far, probably. I can't think of anything else that I would put up there. Because emo violence is in a weird spot right now. It's kind of stuck between this, like, the going metalcore or not direction. And Mold is still just putting out great stuff. Like, that's what makes them so cool, is it's so unique. It's, like, not trying to do what's popular in screamo right now. Yeah, great stuff. Some great stuff coming up. We have Berzica, local shoegaze band, with, I think, their new song, New Star.
0: Yeah, New Star.
1: I haven't heard it yet. I like them, though. They've come in. I've interviewed them.
0: Yeah, they were in studio.
1: Off the record. Live Fridays at 3:30, by the way, hosted by yours truly.
0: Every week.
1: Every week.
0: Every week we bring a local band in. Oldest running local music show in Minnesota.
1: Yep.
0: Some say.
1: Some say. That's what we say. Not sure how true it is.
0: No one's corrected us.
1: No one's corrected us so far, so I'm going to keep saying it. Just like I'm going to keep playing this Berzica on Radio K.
0: Real.
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0: You just heard one of my favorite songs, Kicked It in the Sun by Built to Spill.
1: Prior to that, we heard Hit the City by Mark Lanegan featuring PJ Harvey.
0: That's pretty good. Mark Lanegan, you always play Mark Lanegan.
1: I always play that specific song because I love the way that his voice and PJ Harvey's voice work together.
0: Yeah, that was real good. And then prior to that was grunge legends Love Battery with Out of Focus.
1: And we kicked the set off with some local shoegaze by Burzica with their new song, New Star.
0: Good stuff. Pretty varied set.
1: Yeah.
0: All pretty rockin', though.
1: Uh-huh. One reason I love Love Battery is because they sit so nicely in that milieu, like, between grunge and shoegaze.
0: Yeah.
1: And, like,
0: alt-rock.
1: Alt-rock. And almost a little, like, Britpop Madcaster-y.
0: Yeah.
1: Like, they remind me of the... They remind me so much of the UK's reaction to grunge.
0: Well, see, because, like, all of those Seattle bands pre-Nirvana blowing up are so unique.
1: Mm-hmm.
0: Like, all those, like, early grunge bands sound so different. Like, Mudhoney sounds like Mudhoney.
1: Yeah.
0: Love Battery sounds like Love Battery.
1: Yeah.
0: It's pretty cool. Built to Spill, I just saw them at First Ave.
1: Whoa, I'm jealous.
0: On Thursday. Dude, you should have been there. It was chills. It was so good. That was also like that. Built to Spill like got me through the year. So seeing them was like kind of a culmination of my school year. And I was like, wow, this is pretty cool.
1: Did they do Virginia Reel Around the Fountain?
0: They didn't. Aww. And they do sometimes.
1: Yeah, that's my favorite Doug Marsh song.
0: But they did I Would Hurt a Fly.
1: Oh.
0: They did
1: that was one of your like most played songs.
0: Oh,
1: we
0: yeah.
1: DJed together last summer.
0: I think that was like last year, just in general, was like my most played song. I think I also like got that. That was one of, because there were a few songs that we last summer that I played so much that they were like in our most played at the station. And I think it was like that.
1: Love.
0: That and the Your Arms Are My Cocoon, which might have to play to end off the show.
1: Might have to.
0: But yeah, so good. They played a bunch of other cool stuff too. That was just like such a whoa moment.
1: Mm-hmm.
0: We got a request this next set.
1: We did get a request. We see you, Vinny. We see your email.
0: Shout out,
1: Vinny.
0: One of the goats. Requested the Jayhawks with Blue. I think I know the Jayhawks, but
1: this is their biggest song.
0: I will be sure when I hear it.
1: Uh-huh. Then after that, I got some more singer-songwritery stuff.
0: And then I'll play something. Uh-huh. Not sure what yet. Maybe Pavement.
1: Oh.
0: Maybe something else.
1: Stay tuned for that.
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1: Real.
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1: Prior to that, it was Julie Dwerin with Sweeter.
0: Before that, we had Natalie Wild Goose with River Days.
1: And kick the set off with the Jayhawks, Local Legends, and their song Blue.
0: Yeah, that was a request from our good pal.
1: Mm-hmm. Our good pal who's in New Zealand right now.
0: Yeah. Hope you're having a good time, buddy. I don't know what New Zealand is known for at all.
1: The Hobbit.
0: The Hobbit, I guess. Hobbit. Go on the Hobbit tour.
1: Were you a Lord of the Rings Hobbit kid?
0: Not really. I liked Star Wars.
1: Mm. I was a massive J.R.R. Tolkien kid. Like, I read all the extra books, Silmarillion.
0: I only really got into fantasy, like, as I got older. Isn't the Silmarillion, like, really hard to read?
1: Yes, because it's not written as a novel. It's written as, like, history.
0: Okay.
1: But there's also, like, short books that, like, his son put out that are, like, the myths of the world of the Silmarillion, and those are kind of cool.
0: Okay. Well, Jayhawks was kind of cool.
1: I thought it was pretty cool. I had not listened to that song in a long, long time.
0: Yeah, very cool, dare I say. Mm-hmm. And that got me wanting to hear The Replacements. So that is why we play The Replacements.
1: Perfect and beautiful.
0: Natalie Wild Goose, awesome.
1: One of my picks. She is a singer-songwriter out of the UK.
0: That was real good.
1: River Days is off her recently released EP called Rural Hours. The entire thing is such gorgeous, like, piano folk. It kind of reminds me of, like, Carole King being played on a radio that's falling apart.
0: That is a good description.
1: Something very ephemeral about it.
0: Well, and that Julie Dwerin, I did not
1: Julie
0: hear.
1: Dwerin.
0: Julie Dwerin?
1: Dwerin.
0: Dwerin.
1: Dwerin.
0: Dwerin. Dwerin.
1: It's French-Canadian.
0: Dwerin. How do you, okay, say it one more time.
1: Dwerin.
0: Dwerin. Julie Dwerin.
1: It's like Dwerin.
0: Dwerin. Dwerin.
1: Dwerin.
0: Dwerin.
1: Yeah.
0: Okay, Julie Dwerin. That was, we didn't get to hear it. We were too busy talking about an archetype of guy. Men who move in silence. Think of kind of an epic dad character. Maybe black t-shirt, cigar.
1: Like a dad influencer.
0: Yes.
1: Who thinks he's really fancy.
0: Yes. That's like, and he maybe listens to awesome music. He drives a car. An awesome car.
1: And he takes videos.
0: And he takes videos in his car of his haircut or something.
1: Which has nothing to do with Julie Dwerin.
0: But it does have everything to do with Bullet, with Butterfly Wings.
1: By the Smashing Pumpkins.
0: DJ Paradise's dad requested that.
1: Uh-huh.
0: And I was like, I like that song, but it's kind of music for men who move in silence. It's like awesome guy music.
1: Mm-hmm.
0: It's just because there's this South Park episode where they're making fun of one of those awesome guy shows, and, like, this plays, and it's quite funny.
1: I see.
0: So maybe that's why I think of it that way. But this is just, like, this is music that when you're listening to it, you feel awesome.
1: Oh, my God. Wait, I have another insane Smashing Pumpkins thing.
0: Yes.
1: TJ Tiger Mask, have you heard that, like, a few months ago, Billy Corgan was on his podcast talking about he thought that the CIA was responsible for, like, the downturn of rock music in American culture?
0: See, I don't know how much we're allowed to talk about this. That isn't ridiculous. It's not ridiculous.
1: Like he thinks that it was the CIA was responsible for, like 90s alt rock, like, losing its popularity.
0: Oh, okay. Never mind. That's not, I thought he was going a very different, like,
1: well, I don't know which route he was going.
0: I thought he was going maybe a, like, you know, the government has done bad things to marginalized groups sort of way, and rock music was a music of marginalized groups.
1: Well, I think it was partly, like, a radio thing in terms of, like, how the laws changed around monopolies and about how, like, certain corporations could own X many radio stations, because that did change how, you know, that kind of culture was distributed.
0: See, I don't think it's a psyop. I think rock music got bad for a few years after the 90s, because the 90s was kind of the peak of alternative music and alternative rock music in America.
1: Mm.
0: And there wasn't really anywhere to go from there.
1: Mm.
0: You couldn't build up because, like, it had gotten to this point where everything was so, like, even if it was lo-fi sounding, if you listen to Nirvana, everything is so tight. Everything sounds so perfect, like, on all those records. So I think like rock music getting better was sort of like again was kind of embracing like digital stuff more because like I don't know I could go on. Dude, this is crazy. Sorry, we're reading the headline for it right now. Billy Corgan thinks MTV and the CIA may have colluded to torpedo rock and roll. What does MTV have to do with this? MTV lost money from rock music getting less popular.
1: We're gonna investigate and then get back to y'all.
0: Yes.
1: But first up, let's hear some music.
0: For Men Who Move in Silence on Radio K.
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0: Also by DJ Tiger
1: Also
0: Mask.
1: By DJ Tiger Mask.
0: Prior to that, we had Modest Mouse with Never Ending Math Equation.
1: So good. Yes. So good. Before that, we had Hiding Places with Waiting.
0: And kick the set off with the Smashing Pumpkins and their track, Bullet with the Butterfly Wings.
1: And as we were saying, music for men who move in silence.
0: Some epic guy music.
1: It's epic guy music. And I wasn't meaning to send any shots at DJ Paradise's father for requesting that. And I would like to sincerely apologize.
0: We were laughing together.
1: It just made me go on that tangent. Because I do like that song. I need that to be known.
0: It's a good song.
1: It's a good song. It's just music for men who move in silence. Modest Mouse.
0: Modest Mouse. What a song.
1: So good. That's like been one of my favorite Modest Mouse songs for like ever. Mm-hmm. It's just, it's so, I don't know. When he's doing like that thing, like the, into like the kind of like, that sort of lyricism, I really eat that up.
0: Yeah, my favorite album from them is The Lonesome Crowded West. I love like all the songs on there, but especially Trucker's Atlas, the 10-minute long one.
1: I really like.
0: Oh,
1: Is it Heart Cook's Brain?
0: Yes.
1: Or I like the one on there a lot where it's like, I'm the cinematographer.
0: Yes, that's Doing the Cockroach.
1: It's feeling fine. Aye, aye. That song is so good. Mm. You know what else is so good? Snowy.
0: Yep.
1: By Your Arms Are My Cocoon. This was when we did the morning show together. This was a classic. And for our first shift of the summer, we're like, let's run it back.
0: Let's run it back.
1: Let's run it back.
0: Let's run it back to end our first shift, because it is 9 p.m. right now.
1: Yes, it is. Tune in again next week, Tuesday, from 7 to 9, if you can bear listening to us.
0: You can also hear me co-hosting with different people Sunday morning, Sundays 9 to 11, when I do the Folk and Country show.
1: And you could also hear me co-hosting with different people on Sundays 3 to 5. When I do the punk show with DJ Cicada and DJ Spy, it's Clashed Attitudes. Also, you can hear me on Off the Record at 3:30 every Friday.
0: That's the live show that you
1: host.
0: That
1: is the live show I do the interviews for. So,
0: and sometimes you do interviews on other things, like the live session we had on Monday.
1: Yes, which will be coming out on the YouTube soon, I think.
0: With the band Accessory.
1: Yes. Very cool stuff. And there will be very, very cool stuff for weeks and months to come on Radio K.
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0: It's not a phase, Mom. 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
2: Hello, my name is Tim, and I play in a band called Stereolab, and you're probably listening to 770 Radio K, the Twin Cities Magic, no, music alternative, or magic.

Radio K, Real Early Morning Radio. You just heard Anastasia with Stress Test. Before that, we were listening to Touche Amore with Nobodies. Right before that was Tyboy Digital, Sweet M, and Blade. A little bit of Drain Gang in the morning with Irish Tears Radio Edit. I think that's a new one off of the Tyboy Digital and Sweet M project. And to start our very early set off, we had some Accessory with the song Calcium. I was not really feeling the Tyboy Digital Blade song, and I'm definitely in the higher tiers. I'm in the upper echelon of people who will listen to whatever slop the Drain Gang wants to put out. It really takes a trained ear to listen through music that's that, you know, not experimental, but just kind of strange in a way. But at the end of it, I did kind of think it came together a bit, but, you know, not my favorite Drain Gang song. It was all right. We are gonna bless this lovely Wednesday morning and start us off the second set with some Sly and the Family Stone. You're going to hear a little bit of local stuff as well as some new music coming up real soon on Radio K, Real College Radio.

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It's the Twin Cities Music Alternative.

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You just heard She's Green with Smile Again, those hometown heroes. Woo! Shout out to the locals. Before that, we were listening to Touch Girl Apple Blossom with The Springtime Reminds Me Of... Very ominous title, but kind of a lovely sounding song. Before that was Freako with Choo Choo. That's probably my favorite, most listened to song off of their Something Worth Waiting For, which I believe is a 2026 release, as proofed by the fact that I keep getting Instagram ads to buy Freako merch of this album, and I don't think they'd be advertising to me like that if it didn't just come out. I might have to fact check that though. And then to start our set off, we had some Sly and the Family Stone, What Is Soul? That was a funky song, fun one. Glad I was able to play that this Wednesday morning. We are gonna keep it rolling with a little bit of soul music. We are gonna play some Al Green. We have one Al Green song in the station digitally from the Good Will Hunting soundtrack, as fun as that is. I didn't know they played Al Green in the Good Will Hunting movie. I just watched that about a year and a half ago. But then we're going to move on to some Pavement. We might play a little bit of Prince. We might play, what is the CD? Oh, more Al Green. Don't tell anybody though. We'll see how this shakes out. I haven't fully figured out this upcoming set, but I know we're going to start with How Can You Mend a Broken Heart by Al Green, right here on Radio K, Real College Radio.

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2: Okay. A one, two, a one, two, three, four.

Radio K, Real College Radio. You just heard Prince with Raspberry Beret. Before that, we were listening to Sam Cooke with What a Wonderful World. Preceding that was a little bit of Pavement with Range Life. And to start that set off, we had some Al Green with How Can You Mend a Broken Heart? All lovely songs. I was quite enjoying that. I'm happy we have some Sam Cooke in the Radio K station rotation. What else do I have for you? I don't know, it's 6:51 a.m. You're up early, I'm up early. We've got some good tunes going. If you guys have any particular requests, you want to hear some more music of a particular variety, feel free to call in, shoot us an email, and I can play that for you. Absolutely. I am working solo today. It is a DJ Netizen solo in the booth Wednesday, which I think has actually happened a couple times before. And I'm thinking there's a chance we might do the Weeping Wednesday at 8 to 9 because I have been trying to collect as many banger sad CDs as I can carry. So we've got good hours upcoming for you. I'm going to take care of you. And you are going to listen to a little bit of Echo 2K to start off this next set with Peroxide off of the 2019 release of E. This is a classic album, and it took me a couple runs through to really appreciate it, but I'll be curious if you guys like it. Well, without further ado, here is Echo 2K on Radio K, Real College Radio.

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You just heard Broken Social Scene with The Call. Before that, we had a viewer request that I apologize, I was a little bit late to. Twin Peaks with Good Lovin'. That was a great song. Before that was Wilco with A Shot in the Arm. And we started off our set with some Echo 2K, Peroxide. Great set. I was really happy to be discovering that Twin Peaks song. I'm more familiar with the show than I am with the band, but that's really something I gotta check out. As well as the CD case and the little flip book they got. It's all really cool visuals and just something I think I'm gonna check out once I'm off my shift. Maybe bike around, listen to a little bit of Twin Peaks, and Broken Social Scene as well. My dad showed me Broken Social Scene not too long ago, but before they released this most recent album. It seems like they'd been gone for quite some time. I googled how long have Broken Social Scene been gone for, and they said nearly a decade, and it's been since 2017. And I went, wow, this Google AI can't understand time. 2017 is not nearly a decade ago, but we are encroaching upon a decade in 2026, so it's shocking. This is maybe a very boring thing to hear because everyone thinks this about themselves, but wow, that looking that up made me feel old. But I guess now we can all feel old together. Well, it's 7:10 a.m. I am the famous DJ Netizen. You are you, and this is Blade, right here on Radio K.

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You just heard The Pains of Being Pure at Heart with Come Saturday. Before that, we were listening to Beck with E-Pro. Before that, we had our little train spotting moment, Underworld with Born Slippy. And we started that long, long set off with some Blade, Hero of My Story, 3 Style 3, off of my personal favorite Blade album, 333. We are going to be soon coming in to our Weeping Wednesday. It's just me here, DJ Netizen, in the studio this morning for Rock and Rollover. And so my thought is, we can get all of our anger, all of our angst out. We're going to be playing some loud music, some bangers, some rock, some new metal from 7:30 to 8. And then from 8 to 9, it is just sad tears all the way down. I got some requests that I will be playing soon, and some awesome listener sent me a massive list of requested Weeping Wednesday songs, which I will definitely play and pick from. That is super cool. Shout out to you, Tony the Goat. I will listen to all of these, whether it's in my free time or as we work through these Weeping Wednesdays. But I know you guys have that pent-up energy. Same as me. You just want to break something. Oh, why am I up at 7:30? I should be in bed. I should be sleeping. That's what we all want right now. But sometimes life happens. And, you know, whether you need to get to that money, whether you just can't fall back asleep, or whether you're at work or something, I don't know. We are going to start off this ripping Wednesday, okay, that didn't work, with some Sophie Hiroko, my new local music obsession. She makes some absolute bangers. I don't know if I've heard this one in particular, Anastasia, but I'm excited to listen to it. We're going to hear that, some Deftones, and then I'm going to play you a little bit of The Cure from the viewer request, and then we're going to sneak into our Weeping Wednesday. All right. Sophie Hiroko right here on Radio K, Real College Radio.

I'm DJ Bruce Lee, and I host Radio Free World, Radio K's international music show. 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

Radio K, Real College Radio. You just heard Tummy Ache with Soak. Before that, we listened to a viewer request, The Cure with Love Cats. Before that, we were listening to Deftones, some classic nu metal, Be Quiet and Drive Far Away. I think that was probably the first Deftones song I ever heard. And then to start our set off, we had Sophie Hiroko with Anastasia. And Sophie Hiroko does it again. What a banger. This lady only puts out hits. I'm telling you, she has maybe 300 listeners on Spotify, monthly listeners. And everything I hear out of her, I just want to keep coming back to. So I'm a big fan, and I'm sure some of you guys are too. So show her some love, show her some support. If you're just tuning in to Rock and Roll Over right now, you are at the perfect moment. You are at the perfect place and time. Right place and right time. We are getting some rock energy, loud music out of the way for these next 10 minutes, and then we are diving head first into our very own Weeping Wednesday, the saddest possible music we can think of for an hour straight from 8 to 9. I'm not going to hold you too long. I want to play a couple more of these loud songs, and then Weeping Wednesday shall commence. Here is some Fugazi right here on Radio K, Real College Radio.

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Radio K, Real College Radio. You just heard Wednesday with Fish Pepsi. Before that, we were listening to Built to Spill, I Would Hurt a Fly, and to start that short set off, if I didn't miss anything there, I think, yeah, that was just a three-song set, so we can get to Weeping Wednesday. We had, to start our set, Fugazi with Waiting Room. Okay, all of our energy's out.

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1: Radio K, real Weeping Wednesday college radio. You just heard Jeff Buckley with Lover, You Should Have Come Over, live at Columbia Records Radio Hour. I really appreciated that one. I like when artists change up certain lyrics for the live performances and you're getting a little something different than the original song. It was a cool rendition. I hadn't heard that one before. Before Jeff Buckley, we were listening to Big Thief with Certainty. Before that was Coldplay with Sparks. And to start our set off, the first official Weeping Wednesday set, we had Lana Del Rey with Mariner's Apartment Complex. Now, that Coldplay is a little bit of a controversial one. I don't think everyone is the biggest Coldplay fan, but to me, in my personal opinion, if you play Parachutes, their first album, front to back, it's really hard to find a skip on there. I think the album flows really well, and it fits today's theme of a Weeping Wednesday, so I figured you guys had to hear it. Coming up next, we have got some very exciting stuff. There was a viewer request for Finnick with Yes I Do, which is a local MN Minneapolis artist, and this song fits our theme, so I'm excited to listen to it in full for the first time with you guys, right here on Radio K, Real Weeping Wednesday Radio.

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1: If you follow news related to the 2026 Operation Metro Surge in Minnesota, you likely heard the sounds of interactions with federal immigration agents. Noise is one tool used by community networks to communicate with neighbors. This is not, however, the first time in Minnesota history that communities have organized in networks to protect targets of state violence. The American Indian Movement, also known as AIM, was founded in 1968. One of its initiatives included a community patrol system in response to police brutality against Twin Cities Native communities. The patrol was a Native-led collaboration, partnering with the Black Panther Party, Soul Patrol, and the Brown Berets. Patrollers acted as a first line of defense for situations of crisis, effectively reducing police interactions in Native communities and bringing down arrest rates.
2: No peace!
3: No justice!
1: In 2020, during the uprisings following George Floyd's murder, descendants of AIM, like the Indigenous Protectors Movement, brought back patrols. In the Operation Metro Surge, patrollers worked alongside other community networks to keep the people of Minnesota safe.
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You just heard OK Kea with You're Still the One. Before that, we were listening to John Lennon, Hold On. Right preceding that was The Violent Femmes, or I guess it's not The Violent Femmes, just Violent Femmes, with Good Feeling. And then to start that set off, we had Finnick, nice local music, with Yes I Do. Guys, this is just, how do I phrase this? This Weeping Wednesday is working on me, because I am in my sad funk right now, but all things considered, that's a good thing. That means I'm doing a good job. This next song coming up, it's, again, probably not popular, doesn't get me cool points with the people at Radio K to play Radiohead on air, but guys, Kid A, I know people talk about Kid A like it's the greatest album of all time. I'm not the biggest Kid A fan, but motion picture soundtrack. At the end of this song, I want you to listen for when, I don't even know how to describe it. It's like there's glitter in the instrumental, and it's just so good. I need you guys to hear this one, Motion Picture Soundtrack by Radiohead, right here on Radio K. Real College Radio.

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0: Radio K, Real Early Morning Radio. You just heard Sade with Kiss of Life. We had kind of a super set there at the end of Weeping Wednesday. Before the Sade, we were listening to Cameron Winter, Love Takes Miles. Right before that, Nina Simone with Keeper of the Flame. And then our first two songs of that set were Elliott Smith with Pizzella. I don't know if I'm saying that right. And then Radiohead with Motion Picture Soundtrack. Woo, woo. That calls an end to Weeping Wednesday. Shout out to you guys. A lot of beautiful requests in there. Thank you for keeping with the theme. Some awesome local music. I had a great time. It's a shame my co-host missed out on this Weeping Wednesday, but I'm sure we'll get him next time. I am going to hand you guys over. I'm going to place you carefully, like a sweet baby bird, into the hands of this next legendary DJ. He's going to take great care of you.
1: That's right. DJ Dream Tiger, back again. Last time you may have heard this voice, Saturday morning. But now, I hear it's a Weeping Wednesday.
0: I think
1: we might need to try and turn this around. We're not going to at first. We're going to start it off with a little bit of that newly branded Singmo, right?
0: Ooh.
1: I don't know if I need to give away who's up on this or just get right into it, but I feel like here on the station with the DJ off and ops for,

Radio K, Real College Radio. Right there, that was my new band Believe, Cameron Picton's new project with the song Numerology, and that served as a single to the upcoming record that just came a little bit later, the eponymous album, my new band Believe. Right before that one, we had Off Your Face from My Bloody Valentine, the EP Glider. Right before that one, First Day Back with the song Us off of their album Forward. Really, really good record. And then, kicking it all off, we had Braid with First Day Back off of their album Frame and Canvas. Now, I thought I'd kick it off like that because I've been listening to this Sigmo scene a little bit more. Right in their bio, First Day Back have Sigmo, and I hadn't really thought about it in those terms before, but it does make a lot of sense, and I feel like it's also partially born from this band, Braid. Love this album, Frame and Canvas. I heard it for the first time last year, Dozen Roses. That song has stuck with me. But this one, I believe, is what the band First Day Back is named after. It's also a great tune, so I had to throw it on. And then maybe my favorite song off of the new First Day Back album, Us, I had to play that one too to demonstrate, I guess, a little bit of a connection there. It's cool that they're bringing back the mid-2000s scene. I feel like February is also doing a lot for that. Well, speaking of, February and First Day Back are going on tour with Basement. What is that? Oh, man. That is a show that I have to see. I have to. And then that Cameron Picton project. I mean, it's really, I honestly like it a little bit more than the new sound. I do, I like kind of the Baroque chamber pop elements. Don't get me wrong, I love the Latin jazz that's present on the new sound for sure. I think they're both great albums. But there, I don't know, there's a certain charm to this one. Like, Greep kind of sinks into the wit and irony, and I like how Picton pulls it back, and, you know, he's a bit more vulnerable. There's an intimacy on my new band, Believe, that I feel like the new sound misses, and I'm happy to have it. Speaking of intimacy, I don't know if you can pull up a more intimate record than Dry, PJ Harvey. And that's what we're going to get into in this next set coming up here on Radio K, Real College Radio.

Radio K. Real College Radio. That one right there, that was Gingham Dress by Cootie Catcher off of their new-ish, as in a couple months ago it was released, record, Something We All Got. Their first flirtation with studio recording over basement recording. Before that, Cocktoo Twins, Know Who You Are at Every Age was the song off of their second-to-last album, Four Calendar Cafe. Right before that one, we had Low with the classic Dinosaur Act off of Things We Lost in the Fire. And to start off that one, we had PJ Harvey with Plants and Rags off of her debut, Dry. I don't even know where to start. I love all of those songs so much. Well, I guess first of all, you know, rest in peace to Mimi off of Low. That was truly, truly a tragic day. Gone way too soon. Too soon for sure. Had to go through the whole discography that day. But hey, what, you know, what a final project to leave it on. A beautiful project and just, you know, sort of grabbing and shoving together all these parts of noisiness and anthemic songwriting that they carried through their whole career and just kind of pushing it to the max on that one. I also love the transitions. Yeah, I would check out Hey What if you liked that Low track, or if you just haven't heard that album and you're a Low fan in general. Great one. And then I do really love PJ Harvey's first album, Dry. That's a little bit classic for me. Her first three album run, that was big for me, my sophomore and junior year of high school. The crunchy guitar tone that's never quite distorted enough, it just has that gain turned all the way up. It sounds so good. I love the guitar tone on PJ Harvey records in the 90s. That Cocktoo Twins song, right? That's a beautiful one. That was a part of a transitory period for me into dream pop. Back in the day, I really, really liked this song, and I think once you learn a little bit more about the relationship between some of the band members and the love lost, gained, lost, etc., forever throughout the band's history, I don't know, some of the bittersweet romance in some of those songs really, really clicks into place. But take away the bitter and leave the sweet. That's what you got with Cootie Catcher. That's a mood lifter. I wish I could have seen them, but, you know, there were some restrictions on that ticket when they come through at Cloudland that kept me away. Very, very unfortunate. What's not unfortunate is that we're going to keep moving on and listen to some Ty Boy Digital with the new collaboration album with Sweetum, which is mostly Blade and Skrillex, but some other members. I think White Armor is in the mix in there somewhere. But, you know, maybe we'll find out through listening to this production. I'm excited for it. I haven't dug deep into this album, so hearing it on the monitors here, you know, I've got to see what's up. I'm going to be cranking it, and I encourage you to crank that volume up with me. Thank you. Thank you. And we're going to keep it moving right here on Radio K, Real College Radio.

Radio K, real college radio. That last one right there was beautiful. And that was from local band, Spaceport. It was called Lungs. And I love them. Great, great local group. If you're in the area, it's a fun show. Before that, we had Tweety. Saw a little bridging connection there. Tweety is Jeff Tweety and his son, Spencer Tweety, killing it. Absolutely killing it. Low-key, was Jeff Tweety the original Nonchalant King? I don't know. But on that song, he kind of talks down on being low-key. And in some ways, you know, this song helped me realize he's right. To call back to high school, I've been inserting, you know, a high school track at every set. I have to, because there's a little memory there. And you know what? I got to talk about these musical memories, because where else can I get these words out to? Except for you, dear listener, right here on Radio K. Right before the Tweety track, we had Aphex Twin. Most recent release, Black Box Life Recorder 21F. That was the song, but the single is titled That, and then / In a Room 7 F760 EP. I remember when that dropped, I was very, very excited. You know, it had been a while since we heard from Aphex Twin. We got all those concert releases, like he was selling little 7-inch singles that were unique almost to every show that he went to, and eventually compiled all that, threw it out there, got to listen through it. It was cool, you know, but I was glad to have an EP that was a concerted effort again. I always find that when I watch breakdown videos, Aphex Twin becomes like a million times more impressive to me. Some of the softwares that Richard D. James was running in the studio, in the house, I can't even believe that he got the music out of it that he did. And kicking that one off, we had Tyboy Digital with Sweden featuring Blade on Irish Tears. I enjoyed it. I mean, I think that Tyboy Digital, it's really tough, but I like the mid-2010s Tyboy Digital stuff a little bit more, but recently there's been some real heat coming out, and I always love to see any members of Drain Gang collabing. You know, that's always a fun time. But, you know, we kind of split that set right there, half and half. Little bit guitar-based, more analog, and then heavily electronic. And we're going to do the same thing here a bit. Just a bit. Failure has a new record out. Really cool. And we're going to be playing a really cool track off of it on this show. And then calling it back to some oldies. Some funk. Might throw you off the scent, but it's true for the song. And then we'll keep it pushing, maybe, with a little electronic. Or just some noise cloud. I haven't decided. If there's anything you want to hear, send it in. Give me a call. Send an email. I'll get it on if we have it, I swear. And if you want a shout out, just tell me. I'll shout you out. I would love to. It would be an honor. Send DJ Dream Tiger an email. Or give a ring right here on Radio K, Real College Radio.

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In another life, D'Angelo. Another big, big rest in peace. Gone too soon. Very, very unfortunate. I hope that there was an album tucked away somewhere, like Questlove has been saying. But at that same time, you know, I hope it's at a point where, if there is one, D'Angelo would be happy with releasing it. This is all just hoping and wishing. That one, that really hit me hard. last year now. Yeah. I remember being in class and seeing the news, and it was just devastating. You know, beautiful, beautiful music beyond words with some of these songs. And Another Life is one of those that does it for me. It keeps climbing. You know, it keeps climbing. There's some real hope in it. And, you know, what an album ender for Black Messiah. Right before that one, though, we had Choke Enough, the title track from OK Lou's record last year, Choke Enough. I really liked that album. And I missed the show in April, but I heard great things. And I hope I continue to hear great things from OK Lou, because there should be some new music on the way. These are the whisperings that I'm hearing. So if you liked that track or just like OK Lou, keep an eye out. Email the station right now if you know any upcoming news about that music, because I would love to hear it. Prior to that one, we did Fame by David Bowie. Oh yeah, classic right there. Classic performance too on Soul Train. Bowie had the moves, that's for sure. And then we kicked that one off, that whole set, with the new Failures album and a new Failure song, A Way Down. This next set, I'm getting a little devious. It's getting loud. It's getting noisy. Yes, it is. Yes, it is. So if you want to stick around, I encourage you, if you didn't before, turn it up even louder now, right, than you might have been a little apprehensive to, because I think that these songs just have to be played at that level. Stick around with me. Let me know if you like them. Feedback. I'd love to hear it. I'd love to hear some recommendations. I'm going to be here every Wednesday for this summer. So, you know, if you're a Wednesday 9 to 11 listener and there's an artist that you'd like to see pop up or a sound that you'd like to see pop up, let me know. And I can help it to pop up right here on Radio K, Real College Radio.

What a way to kick the day off. Am I right, listeners? I hope you loved that set as much as I did. That last song right there, that was Monkey Wrench by the Jesus Lizard. Chicago Legends. That was from the album Goat. Prior to that one, we had U.S. Maple with Breeze, It's Your High School off of Talker. And right before that, we had Arab on Radar with Birth Control Blues off of their final album, Yahweh or the Highway. And to kick that set off in a more explosive way than I've kicked any other set off, Lightning Bolt with Mega Ghost off of Hyper Magic Mountain. I love Lightning Bolt so much. I don't know if any band has been named more properly since the early era Beach Boys. Because really, it just sounds like they captured lightning in a bottle and shoved it up to your ear with the lid off. Oh man, that it gets me ready. But I also love listening to it. Like, on a musical level, it's insane. Brian Chippendale is maybe the best drummer alive right now. And that's not to fault Brian Gibson at all, the bass player. It's just a two-piece Lightning Bolt, by the way. Brian and Brian. And the bass player, Crazy Cat. He has 5 strings on the bass, but 2 of them are banjo strings, the highest 2, as one might assume. And he tunes it to cello tuning, cello standard. And the result is indescribable. U.S. Maple, when they were around, a lot of people called them like the contemporary Captain Beefheart, but I think they are a bit different. Like, they have that same sort of deconstructionist approach. But especially on the album Talker, I feel like they keep it a little bit more minimalistic. And also, there's like, if you've heard Yahweh Nailgun, the way that their lead singer sort of like wheezes out and gives his last breath into every lyric, I feel that same way about U.S. Maple. It's like every note is sung after he's just like almost entirely exhaled. That album was produced by Michael Gira of Swans fame. And that's a little hint to the next set, because we're going to kick it off with another album that was produced by Michael Gira when he was taking a little Swans break. We're going to start it with some Akron Family, if you've heard of them. Really like that group. But yeah, I just got to say, oh, thank you to the Providence scene. Skin Graft Records, that's what Arab Radar came out on. If you like that sort of noisy, strange, discordant rock, I would highly recommend just going through Skin Graft, check out who they have. It's a lot of fun. But we're going to keep it pushing. I might not be back. I might not be back for the next break, but I might. I might also. We'll see. We'll see how fast these songs fly by. And oh boy, have they been flying today. So I'm assuming it's going to keep pace right here in Radio K, Real College Radio.

0: Radio K, Real College Radio. Oh man, that one right there. I've been riding with the ghost. Songs Ohio. I'm always going to keep coming back to Jason Molina. One of the greatest songwriters of all time, in my opinion. And that album is paramount. You know, I had to go with something a little different off of it. I'm always tempted. I mean, I say a little different. It doesn't have the widest song selection, but each song, I don't know if you can go wrong with. The big two, though, Farewell Transmission and Hold On Magnolia, I feel like I'm always tempted to play. But right there, we had to ride it out with the ghost because DJ Dream Tiger is riding out of the studio. Uh-oh. Yep. But don't worry. You'll be in great hands. You're with DJ...
1: Caliber.
0: Yeah. High caliber DJ coming into the studio for y'all. But right before that song's Ohio, we had The Man We Left Behind, Angels of Light. That was Michael Jira's group in between Swans 1 and Swans 2.0. If you haven't heard any Jira-related stuff, I don't know if I gave you the most accurate picture. But I gave you a pretty picture, nonetheless. Am I right? That was a great song. You know, the beginning comes in with that da da. I can't sing it. You know what I'm talking about. It was anthemic. And then it, you know, you think it's just going to kind of lull out, but it hits right at the end again. Oh, amazing. Then we had some Hidden Galaxy 500. I hadn't heard that one before I found it, because that was off of their uncollected release. If you find that online, I think that it would be Uncollected New York Noise. But there's a couple different compilations. Here we had a different one. But to kick it all off, Running, Returning, Akron Family. And I think that the music sounds exactly like that title. Great song. I love the variation in it. Somebody wrote on a decades-old Radio K review on the CD that Jira's Labyrinthine production sells it. And I agree. Labyrinthine is the right word. Absolutely. And I'm going to leave you lost in the labyrinth here. My ghost goes, and I think we're going to be listening to a little Triple G. All right, this is DJ Dream Tiger. You'll catch me either Saturday morning in a couple weeks on Basement Vinyl or next week Wednesday. Thank you, and good afternoon. 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

0: I can relive the situation like it was just this morning. I was tweaking, felt a little breeze and thought I had something. Baby, I don't know, something got me at an arm's length. I don't think I'm alone, I can just tell it the tone shift. I feel it, how we helix like we woven. Nudge me closer if I tiptoe, let me know you're on my shoulder. What does he know? I don't know, but he chose me. Please show me, he dangles it right on my nose. I don't need you, why don't you just leave me alone? All the things you really just won't let go. Go, go, my ghost go, go.
1: No, there's no knowing where you go.
0: It was right under my nose, felt all the weight and smelt the aroma. Right under your chin, now you and your kin, you gotta lay low. Must shed the echoes, I turn my back and I gotta ignore. Can feel the same fate, I thought I'd feel great, but I feel a bit alone. My ghost go ghost, I dodge my shadow, I'm trying to cast mo. Like go, go, go, he couldn't be far, man, stay on your toes. I try to move on, but little I know that I needed my bro. We seen so much, he being so clutch when I stooped to my low. My ghost go, my ghost go, go. Go, goes, go, goes, goes, goes, goes,
1: no, no,
0: go. My goes, go, my goes, go, goes, goes, go,
1: no, no,
0: my goes, go.

0: basement. 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I moved around, I rearranged, but I felt nada, I felt deflated. 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Was this just all just a cyber show? Cyber show. Where my ghosts go, go, go, go.
1: My ghosts go,
0: my ghosts go, go. My ghosts go,
1: my ghosts go,
0: ghosts, ghosts,
1: my ghosts go,
0: my ghosts go,
1: ghosts, ghosts,
0: my ghosts.

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0: Radio K, Real College Radio. You just heard The Replacements with Swinging Party. Before that, we had Actress by my new band, Believe. Prior to that, we had some Lobby Seafray with Cannot Chase. And to start off that set, we had Wasp Eater with You Can't Stop Time by saying I love you. This is DJ Caliber, by the way. I'm here from 11 a.m. to 1 p.m. And it's been a while since I've been in the studio, I'm not going to lie. I think the last time I was here was in January. So it's been a long time. And I'm kind of nervous, I'm not going to lie, because I haven't really touched the controls in here in a while. So hopefully I'm doing things pretty good. But anyways, my picks for this set, I really like it. I thought I could do most of my shift from 11 to 1. With just chill stuff, because it's a very chill morning. I think it's kind of windy outside. I know you didn't come here for the weather, but in Minneapolis, it's kind of windy. And I want my picks to reflect that. So anyways, next set, I have some more chill stuff. I have one song that I really have been putting on repeat as of recently, but it's going to be a surprise. So I hope everyone enjoys that one. Anyways, gonna start the next set off with Touch Girl Apple Blossoms with I'm Lucky I Found You, right here on Radio K, Real College Radio.
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You just heard Benet and Faye Webster's Make 'em Laugh. Before that, we had Look at Me When I Rock With You by Black Kids. Prior to that, we had I Wanna Be Adored by The Stone Roses. And then to start the set, we had Touch Girl, Apple Blossom with the song I'm Lucky I Found You. By the way, this is DJ Caliber, and you're tuned in to Radio K. I'm here from 11 a.m. to 1 p.m. And I want to say this set is kind of a mixed bag. There's one new release, the Touch Girl Apple Blossom song, two of my picks, the Stone Roses and the Black Kids song, and then a listener request with Make 'em Laugh, the Faye Webster and Benet song, which is pretty good, pretty freaking good. I want to say I have a playlist with the Stone Roses and the Black Kids song as well. There's like two other songs on the playlist. It's Babies by Pulp and Coffee and TV by Blur. If anyone knows those two bands, those are like Britpop bands. Went crazy in the 90s. I highly recommend you check out those British bands. But what am I saying this for? I have a playlist with all four of those songs, and there's not really a coherent theme for it, but it makes sense in my head. It really makes sense in my head. I don't know. It's like, I want to be adored. What a phrase. Honestly, that song kind of like makes me tear up because, I don't know, it's just a sad title to me. At least. But then the Black Kids song kind of just makes me want to like get up and dance. Yeah, I also want to say I really like having like a daytime shift now. When I was a DJ before in the, let me see, fall semester last year, I had like a late night shift, I believe. I don't remember. It's been like a while. But being here during the daytime at the studio forces me to listen to the new releases, and I can be on top of my craft. So I'm learning these new bands. I'm listening to new releases. I'm going to play some fire stuff. And speaking of fire stuff, this is my segue. Segue? Is that the word? Anyways, into my next set, which is, again, a mixed bag. I got some ambient music with some emo violence. But anyways, we're first going to hear Wilco with Heavy Metal Drummer. I hope everyone here enjoys it. Right here on Radio K, Real College Radio.

0: Radio K, Rear College Radio. You just heard Sick Minute by Pope. Before that, we had Wildlife Analysis by Boards of Canada. Prior to that, we had some emo violence by a local band, When the Dust Settles, with the song Duluth. And then to kick off that set, we had Wilco's Heavy Metal Drummer. By the way, I'm DJ Caliber. I'll be here for one more hour. It's almost 12 p.m., like right in the afternoon. Good afternoon, everyone. Anyways, like I said before, this was a pretty mixed bag. I know it was kind of crazy to hear the transition from the emo, like the very like screamo song, to like nothing, the ambient song. And I just want to say that I've been listening to a lot of ambient music, and I just want to show off that I know this band. I know Boards of Canada. And I've been trying to get more into like that kind of music. I group together, like, I know I shouldn't, but I group together, like, ambient music with, like, electronic. And I'm just trying to branch out and see that, you know, life is beautiful when you just start listening to genres that you usually tend to avoid. But I really like that Pope song, like, oh my goodness, I gotta check this new band out. And that Wilco song, I hope a lot of you enjoyed it. I also really enjoy it. I was trying to look back at, like, what songs I've played in the past, and I saw that Heavy Metal Drum, I played that a lot when I was DJing in the fall semester, so I put that on real quick, and I really like it. And again, I always want to show off some new stuff I know, and I'm really excited for this song that I'm about to play on Radio K. I don't know how long they've had it here, but it's an emo band. I'm always going to be playing emo at Radio K, but hope everyone enjoys First Day Back with Sure Okay. 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

Radio K, Real College Radio. You just heard Sloan with Underwhelmed. Before that, we had Itsumo by Mesa Monus. Prior to that, we had Slow Leaves with Out of Time. And then to start off that set, we had Sweethearts, Emo Sweethearts, First Day Back with Sure OK. I am DJ Caliber. I keep introducing myself every hour. But in case you're new here, I'm DJ Caliber. I'm here from 11 a.m. to 1 p.m. So I got one more hour left here for my shift. But anyways, I want to say the song you just heard, Underwhelmed by Sloan. I keep wanting to pronounce it as like Sloan, but it's not that. But anyways, that one was a listener request, and they said, let me pull up their email. They're college radio legends and would fit nicely in this indie rock playlist. Hopefully, I caught your request in time, because I wasn't sure if you were talking about this set or my last set. I think it was this set with the First Day Back. And I hope that, like, surprised everybody here and it wowed everyone. Because First Day Back, they're pretty good. And also, I want to say they're coming to Minnesota. They're supporting Basement. I think that's what the band's called. They're supporting Basement, like, November 3rd, I want to say. But that's going to be super fun. And I'm looking forward to that. And I also want to say Mesa Monus. Love Mesa Monus. I'm a huge fan of Mesa Monus. My sister got me into her and her band. And she plays them every day, and I love it. But I also want to say, with Mesa Monus, she was just here, like, I want to say 2 months ago. And I went to go see her, and it was pretty freaking awesome. I had a blast, and I actually knew her songs this time, because she's been to Minnesota 2 times. Last time was 2 months ago, and then the first time was I don't know when, but I was also there. I did not know her music back then, but it was so fun to just sing along the second time. Oh, and I remember meeting her, and I was like, please come back to Minnesota. And hopefully she does. Anyways, enough of that talk for this set. I want to talk about the next set. It's, let me look at it real quick. This wasn't my freeform set. It's pretty good picks, I'm not going to lie. I'm going to start off with this band from New Jersey. You may or may not have heard of them. Does this band, My Chemical Romance, like, ring a bell for you? you're going to be listening to Head First for Halos right off of their first album, their debut album. Brought You My Bullets, You Around Me, Your Love. I'll talk more about it later. But you're listening to all of this right here on Radio K, Real College Radio.

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You just heard Elliot Smith with Sweet Adeline. Before that, we had some Minecraft music. Artist is C418. Song is Mice on Venus. Before that, we had local artist. You may have not heard of him. He's Bob Dylan with Just Like a Woman. And then to start the set, we had New Jersey Sweethearts, My Chemical Romance with Head First for Halos. I said before I would have something to say about this album, and I don't really. I just really like this album. I brought you my bullets. You brought me your love. I'm very happy that Radio K now has this album. Because when I used to do Real Emo Radio, yes, that's a name, during the fall semester of last year with DJ Esper, shout out, I was like, gosh, dang it. I really wish they had My Chemical Romance's first album. Because I think, what do they have? They have... Oh, I'm forgetting the title, but they have like that really famous My Chemical Romance album. But I think we would get like executed like live on air for playing that on like the emo radio show. But anyways, besides that, I really like Elliot Smith. I love the Sweet Adeline song. I'm very happy that we have it here, but I think they have like all of Elliot Smith's albums here at Radio K, because I think there's a bunch of fans here. And I just want to say, I can't listen to Elliot Smith too much. Special occasion is right now here on Radio K, because whenever I listen to him, he just kind of like breaks my heart. I'm not gonna lie. Like, I turn into, you know, SpongeBob when he had like the suds. I like become like a very sickly, ill person whenever I listen to like Elliot Smith, or very random, but not very random, Mitski. Like, I gotta stay away from these kinds of artists, because I just start having like a bad day when I listen to them. But if they have happy songs, I'm happy to listen to them. Anyways, I have like two more sets to put on. This next one is like free form. So every single song was my pick. I split it down, but it's kind of mixed. There's some old stuff, and there's also some new stuff. New stuff being like emo stuff, I'm not gonna lie. But I want to let you be the judge of if the stuff I play is pretty good. Anyways, I'm gonna start it off with a DJ Caliber favorite. If you know DJ Caliber, you know that I really love the Beatles. And I know everyone loves them. But anyways, I think I love them much more than the average person. It's gonna be, what is it? Happiness is a Warm Gun. I was listening to it. You know what? Let me give you music. Anyways, this is Radio K, Real College Radio.

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0: 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You just heard Cello Song by Nick Drake. Before that, we had Tiger Shaw with Between Your Band and the Other Band. Prior to that, we had some Screamo Snowy by Your Arms Are My Cocoon. And then to start that set, we had The Beatles with Happiness is a Warm Gun. I'm DJ Caliber, and I have like 10 minutes left before I gotta go. But this is my freeform set. I picked all these songs, so I hope you enjoyed them. I really hope that you stay tuned into the next DJ that's in the booth right now. Actually, I have DJ Stereo Cat.
1: What's up, guys?
0: Yeah. But yeah, any opinions on... Okay, I got The Beatles, Your Arms My Cocoon, Tiger Shaw, and Nick Drake.
1: I thought that was a really fire set. I like how it was like a sandwich, like a little 60s sandwich, I guess. Drake, maybe 70s, actually.
0: Yeah, I'm not entirely sure.
1: But yeah, that was fire. Your Arms Are My Cocoon. Got into them so late, but once I tapped in, I was like, they're so fire.
0: Bro, I made it like just in time to see them live in Minnesota, so...
1: Ooh, oh my God.
0: I really hope they come back, though, because it's like, I think they're from Chicago, so...
1: Oh, wait. That's hype.
0: So maybe I gotta go down there. I don't know. I know for sure they're like touring again. I know they took a little break because of the vocalist, but they're touring again. I think maybe like one show in Chicago. If anyone wants to go drive down and see them.
1: I would love to see them live. I feel like they have like a really like cool sound. That would be cool to experience like that.
0: Yeah, they're awesome. Oh, wait. Do you have any like teasers for your next set?
1: Ooh.
0: For your first set, my bad. Yeah.
1: I've got some Rites of Spring picked out and some Fugazi, so we're going to do like a little, I guess, go a little hard.
0: Yeah.
1: Who knows, but...
0: I'm so excited. I'm meeting like an idol in person because I always listen to your set like...
1: Oh my gosh.
0: When I was like, I read UK last semester, I was like, oh, okay, when is like DJ Stereo Cat on? Like,
1: yeah,
0: let me tune in.
1: It's going to be a hype summer, guys.
0: Yeah. I'll stay tuned in like after I leave. So... I'm looking forward to it. But anyways, I'm going to stop this break. I got two more songs left for you. Let me just spoil them for you. Everyone asked about you. Handsome, Beautiful, and I got some George Harrison coming up right here on Radio K. Real
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0: I'm joined right now in studio with Kurt Vile, who's here to play us some tunes from his upcoming album, Walking on a Pretty Days.
1: Waking.
0: What? Oh, Waking on a Pretty Days.
1: Yeah, that happens all the time.
0: Oh, well.
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0: I'm DJ To Be Determined, and I host Pedal Pushers on Sunday from 11 to 1. 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

Radio K, Real College Radio. You just heard Beg, Borrow, Steal by Frog. Before that, we had Spring by Rites of Spring, Beady by Sluice, and we started off with Waiting Room by Fugazi. This is DJ Stereocat here on a Wednesday today, as I will be for the rest of the summer, Wednesdays, 1 to 3 p.m., if you were curious. But started off on a really hype note. I feel like we had a good mix. Obviously, we had some like more like headbanging stuff and some more chill stuff, but I've been really itching to play that Fugazi song. I know, a basic one, but such an insane song. It's so good, and I've been thinking about it a lot recently because I keep getting recommended on like YouTube their like video from a live performance they did in 1989 in DC, specifically the live performance of that song. And honestly, I've never wanted to be somewhere more. It looks so hype. And so yeah, I was like, man, I gotta play that on the radio, it's so hype. And I decided to pair it with some Rites of Spring, of course, because both bands share a member, that is Guy. Yeah, pretty awesome. And also, I think his vocals in Waiting Room, obviously, are really pronounced. So I was like, also, I was just thinking about this. I always, like, for some reason in my mind, I always just considered Ian the lead vocalist of Fugazi, but I guess Guy is, like, I guess he's just as much of a vocalist, so I guess they're co-lead vocalists. I was just thinking about this, but if anyone knows for sure what the deal is, you can let me know. Anyways, gonna get into some more tunes. We're gonna very much switch gears this next set. I've kind of got more of a 70s vibe going. We're gonna start off with one of my favorite Led Zeppelin songs of all time. Here is Tangerine by Led Zeppelin on Radio K, Real College Radio.

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You just heard Rats by Quail. Before that, we had Peg by Steely Dan, Call Me by Blondie, and we started off with Tangerine by Led Zeppelin. A very fun set there, although I'm sure some people probably did not like the Steely Dan. I feel like that's a band that maybe a lot of people don't like. I guess it depends what kind of music you like. I shouldn't say that, but I low-key am a huge Steely Dan fan, which I feel like is kind of a curveball, I guess, compared to a lot of what I listen to. But yeah, I love Steely Dan, and you know, I was feeling funky. I wanted to play that song today. I feel like that's a good one for grooving, I guess. And I was like listening it to the other day, and I was like, man, I know some other song samples this, but I like couldn't place it, but I was like, this sounds so familiar, I've heard this in another song. And today when I was listening to it, I remembered it's De La Soul I Know samples that song, which is really fun, and I'm glad I figured that out because that was really bugging me. But yeah, paired it with some Led Zeppelin on a similar kind of 70s note, I guess, although very different sounds. But as I mentioned, that's one of my favorite Zeppelin songs. I just like, pedal steel is one of my favorite instruments, and Jimmy Page on pedal steel is like always really insane. And so that song just like hits me. Although Led Zeppelin 4 is like top 3 album for me. Led Zeppelin 3 is good, but I don't think it's as good as 4. Although my favorite song is on 3, so maybe I should rethink that. But anywho, enough blabbing, I will get into some more music. This next set, we're going to start off with some Touch Girl Apple Blossom, and then I have a Silver Jews song that feels kind of fitting for the end of the school year, so stay tuned for that. We'll start off with Heart Go by Touch Girl Apple Blossom on Radio K, Real College Radio.

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Radio K, Real College Radio. You just heard Safe Word by Accessory. Before that, we had John, I'm Only Dancing by David Bowie, Advice to the Graduate by Silver Jews, and we start off with Heart Go by Touch Girl Apple Blossom. Very fun set, for me at least. I really liked all those songs. As I'm sure you've probably heard by now, Accessory was in Studio K on Monday, which was really crazy and really hype. I'm a huge Jason Bala fan, which is the guy behind Accessory, also in Dead. I think he's so cool, so it was really cool to see them live, live, I guess. And they played that song. That was really hype. And speaking of really hype things and live performances, I have some tickets to give away, or a ticket to give away, yes. For Smertz, the Norwegian electronic duo. Electronic, I guess, yeah. But anyway, Radio K would like to send you and a friend to Smertz at the Cedar Cultural Center on Friday, May 22nd. That is this Friday. Doors open at 7. It's an all-ages event. 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All you have to do is be the first caller after this break. Call 612-626-4770. That is 612-626-4770. And you'll get to go see Smertz. Very exciting. I admittedly have not listened to them, but I am familiar with them, and they're Norwegian, which is pretty cool. Anywho, I'll get into some more music while you are getting ready to call. This next set is a bit of a summer-themed set. I'm going to start off with the Spinto Band with their song Summer Groff, right here on Radio K. Real College Radio.

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Radio K, Real College Radio. You just heard Quick Trip by Lytris. Before that, we had Summer Babe Winter Version by Pavement, My Summer Girl by The Rentals, and we started off with Summer Groff by The Spinto Band. Kind of a summer theme to that set. I picked some songs with summer in the title. Also kind of, at least 3 out of 4 are like early 2000s, 90s vibe, which of course, if you've heard my shift before, you know that that's like my niche. I love a lot of bands from that era, but I've been really into the Spinto Band recently. I guess every springtime I kind of come back around to them for some reason, but yeah, I think they're really great. I mentioned this if like last week or the week before, but they're like a band where it's like I can put them on shuffle and not have to skip a single song because I like every single song they've ever released pretty much. A few weeks ago I was really into Nice and Nicely Done, their 2005 album, but this past week I've been tapped into Moonwink, which is their 2008 album. Very like whimsical, I think it's kind of whimsical, sparkly music. I really like that song, Summer Groff, one of my favorites off the album. Pumpkins and Paisley is another song off of that album that I think is really good. And The Cat's Pajamas. But yeah, very good indie rock. Anywho, coming up next, I've got a little, well, we're going to start off with some John Coltrane and then get into some Gil Scott-Heron, a song that's kind of about John Coltrane, so kind of a John Coltrane theme, I guess. But anywho, we're going to start off with We Love to Boogie by John Coltrane on Radio K, Real College Radio.

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We often mix multiple songs on top of one another, so no two shifts sound the same. If you're down to hear our audio experiment, then make sure to tune in.

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Real college radio. You just heard Rhymes with Rest by Cootie Catcher. Before that, we had I Wanna Be Sedated by The Ramones, Lady Day and John Coltrane by Gil Scott-Heron, and we started off with We Love to Boogie by John Coltrane and the Dizzy Gillespie Sextet. There we go. Yeah. Very... very fun set. I know I keep saying that, but started off with, well, yeah, we started off with John Coltrane. I went with a song, honestly, that I don't know if I've ever heard before, to be honest, but I'm a big fan of, I have listened to a lot of Dizzy Gillespie and his sextet, so I was like, it's gotta be good, and I did very much enjoy that. And I thought since I played John Coltrane, I should go with a song that pays homage to John Coltrane, which is that Gil Scott-Heron song, which also pays homage to Billie Holiday. That's the Lady Day he's talking about, is Billie Holiday. Yeah, I mean, I don't really have much to say except for what an awesome song. That album, Pieces of a Man, is one of my favorite albums of all time. I think it's... every song on there is such a banger, but Lady Day and John Coltrane is probably my favorite one off of it. Just, like, just can't go wrong. But anywho, coming up next, I've got a little themed set. And I was gonna say the theme is teenagers, but I didn't know if that sounded weird, so I'm gonna change it to saying the theme is songs that have teenager in the title, and I guess are about being a teenager. I'm not a teenager, but obviously I once was one, and there's a ton of songs about being a teenager. I guess it's a really formative time in your life. But anyways, that's kind of the vibe for this next set. I feel like also all these artists are kind of in a similar overall umbrella vibe, whatnot, but I'm excited because I really love all these bands, so stay tuned. I think we're going to start off with a classic by the Vaseline's. Here is Teenage Superstars on Radio K, Real College Radio.

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You just heard Teenage Riot by Sonic Youth. Before that, we had A Teenager in Love by Pains of Being Pure at Heart, Teenage FBI by Guided by Voices, and we start off with Teenage Superstars by The Vaseline's, a little teenage themed set there. And also, randomly, a bunch of artists who are like my favorite of all time, which I know I say about a lot of artists, but I guess I have a lot of favorite artists. But yeah, I thought that was a very fun set. That last song, I've said this before, but that is without a doubt my favorite song of all time. Like, honestly, nothing can compare. And I know that's like their most popular song and it's played a lot, but I just like, I think for a reason, it's insane. Like, I just, every time I hear it, I just like am so happy because I love it so much. But yeah, and then we had some other great ones. I especially love that Pains of Being Pure at Heart one because the lyrics are, it's actually kind of quite a sad song, but I kind of get a kick out of the lyrics about a teenager in love with Christ and heroin. That album is also really good. I wish I had it on CD. I've been searching for forever. So, you know what? Maybe this is me manifesting that CD. I would also love to own Enter the Vaseline's on CD because I listened to that album quite frequently, and I don't know, I think it would sound a lot better on CD. But anywho, coming up next, I'm actually going to start off with a listener request. Earlier I played John Coltrane and Dizzy Gillespie, and I got a request for some John Coltrane and Duke Ellington with In a Sentimental Mood, which is a song I love so much. And I also really love the Ella Fitzgerald version, which I remember specifically listening to when I was a kid. But yeah, so we're gonna start off with John Coltrane and Duke Ellington, and then get into some totally different stuff. I'm really excited because I've got some Prefab Sprout queued up, so stay tuned for that. We're gonna start off with In a Sentimental Mood by Duke Ellington and John Coltrane, right here on Radio K, Real College Radio.

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You just heard Bonnie by Prefab Sprout. Before that, we had Alligators Getting Up by Curve, which was a listener request. Before that, we had Forced Position by Cola, and we started off with In a Sentimental Mood by Duke Ellington and John Coltrane. Very nice, very all over the place set there, kind of had a little bit of everything. I'm super excited because we recently got Steve McQueen by Prefab Sprout added to our library, and I was so hyped for that because that album is another favorite of mine. I'm a big Prefab Sprout fan. I remember listening to specifically their song King of Rock and Roll when I was a little kid, and then later I got into Steve McQueen. But fun story about that song specifically is I have an iPod Shuffle that I've had since I was like probably 8 years old, and it doesn't really shuffle music. It has like out of the like 100 songs on there, it takes like 15 of them and shuffles through those. So I hear a lot of the same songs, but one of the songs that I hear all the time is Bonnie by Prefab Sprout. Every time I listen to my shuffle, I hear that song. And honestly, I'm not upset because that song goes so hard. I love it so much, so I had to play it. Anyways, up next, I'm gonna end off with another kind of jazzy piano one because I've kind of been playing, you know, a lot of jazz today. So I'm gonna end with one of my favorite jazz artists, or I guess one I've been really into at the moment, which is Bill Evans. We have a release of Evans in England, so I'm not sure if it's like a live recording or whatnot. But yeah, here is Polka Dots and Moonbeams by Bill Evans on Radio K, Real College Radio.

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You just heard I Found the F by Broadcast. Before that, we had Innocent When You Dream by Tom Waits, Nothing Short by Julian Saunders, and we started off with Brackage by Stereolab. The surprises, I'm still here, filling in for your usual DJ, at least for a little bit, until I have to go, but until then, I'm still here, so you get more DJ Stereo Cat picks. Started off with some kind of beeps and boops, I guess, is how I would categorize that Broadcast and the Stereolab. Funny story about Brackage by Stereolab. Brackage is, well, the song's about Stan Brackage, the filmmaker. And I took an avant-garde cinema class this past semester, and we had to watch one of his films, which was basically a live birth video of his wife giving birth. But now every time I hear that Stereolab song, I think about that film, and specifically Stan Brackage, because I didn't know that that song was about Stan Brackage at first. But anyways, that's my story. Coming up next, we've got some classic DJ Stereo Cat picks, I feel like, aka some Parquet Courts and some Libertines. Those both feel very me, so stay tuned for that. But we're going to start off with an artist I'm not familiar with, so excited to hear what this song is all about. Here is Sore Throat by Thumbnail on Radio K, Real College Radio.

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You just heard Seven by Holy F. Before that, we had Time for Heroes by The Libertines, Cruise and Combat by Parquet Courts, and we started off with Sore Throat by Thumbnail, which I had never heard before, but I ended up really enjoying. I love a good bit of screamo-ness, such and such. But anyways, then went into some, like I said, classic me picks. I feel like I play a lot of Parquet Courts. I'm a big Parquet Courts fan. I really like specifically their first few albums because I think I tend to lean more towards early Parquet Courts just because it sounds a little bit more like post-punky, I guess. Their later stuff, I feel like, goes a little bit more into, like, dance punk, but still really good. I love Parquet Courts. But anyways, coming up next, we've got a very, if you're a fan of, like, talk singing, I think you'll really enjoy this next set, because I've got several songs that are very talk singing heavy, I guess. But yeah, anyways, we're going to start off with Marriage by The Bug Club. Right here on Radio K, Real College Radio.

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Radio K, Real College Radio. You just heard Bug Eggs by Dry Cleaning. Before that, we had I Got Exactly What I Wanted by The Convenience, Love Story by my new band Believe, and we start off with Marriage by The Bug Club. My little, like, talk singing set, I suppose. Fun set there. That Bug Club song is like a huge throwback for me. It like reminds me of when I first started DJing, because I know we had a Bug Club song in rotation when I first trained in as a DJ. And honestly, I haven't listened to them in a while, but then the other day I heard that song and I was like, whoa. And it's a great song. I love the Bug Club. They're super cool. And I think maybe they might be touring soon. I feel like I saw something about that, and that's why I started listening to them again. But who knows? Who knows for sure? And then The Convenience. That album was one of my favorite albums of last year, like Cartoon Vampires. Banger of an album. They're from New Orleans too, I believe, which is really cool. I love a good talk singing album. I'm a fan of that type of kind of post-punky vibe, if you will. But anywho, it's time for me to hop on out of here, guys. But hey, keep on listening, because we've got some great tunes coming up. Gonna start off with some My Bloody Valentine, because if I ever join a band and get kind of famous and Pitchfork approaches me and asks me what my perfect 10 album is, I'm gonna say Loveless by My Bloody Valentine, because I think that is a perfect 10 album. Unbeatable, so good. And yeah, I wanted to play some because it's so awesome. So, anywho, this has been DJ Stereocat, and here is Sometimes by My Bloody Valentine, right here on Radio K, Real College Radio.

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between. And how I couldn't breathe when you left.

Radio K, Real College Radio. We just heard Blue Lips by Hers, and then before that, Strongbone by Obong Jair, and then before that, Out of Bed by Rami Gabriel, and then we started off the set with Living With It by Charlotte Cornfield. Happy afternoon / evening, everyone. I hope everyone is doing well, whether you're stuck in traffic or just listening at home. It is really nice and sunny out, so try to get outside if you haven't already. Today, after hearing that song a little bit before the set, I think it was, let me double check here. It was by the Fleet Foxes, White Winter, that song. It just reminded me of where I'm from. I'm from the West Coast, so that really brought me to the forests, the nature, and all of the such. And so I think that is the vibe that I'm going to go for this hour and much more. We'll see. Lots of fun surprises. If you guys have any requests, feel free to submit them in through our website or call in. Happy to sprinkle some of those requests in. Coming up, we have some Bellwether, some Little Lizard, and much more here on Radio K, Real College Radio.

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2: If you follow news related to the 2026 Operation Metro Surge in Minnesota, you likely heard the sounds of interactions with federal immigration agents. Noise is one tool used by community networks to communicate with neighbors. This is not, however, the first time in Minnesota history that communities have organized in networks to protect targets of state violence. The American Indian Movement, also known as AIM, was founded in 1968. One of its initiatives included a community patrol system in response to police brutality against Twin Cities Native communities. The patrol was a Native-led collaboration, partnering with the Black Panther Party, Soul Patrol, and the Brown Berets. Patrollers acted as a first line of defense for situations of crisis, effectively reducing police interactions in Native communities and bringing down arrest rates.
3: No peace!
4: No justice!
2: In 2020, during the uprisings following George Floyd's murder, descendants of AIM, like the Indigenous Protectors Movement, brought back patrols. And in the Operation Metro Surge, patrollers worked alongside other community networks to keep the people of Minnesota safe.
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Radio K, Real College Radio. We just heard Mrs. Robinson by Simon and Garfunkel. Before that, we heard Coasting on Fumes by Dent May. And then before that, we heard Earthlings by Little Lizard. And then we started off the set with Please Don't Be Mean by Bellwether. I really like that set. That was really fun. Particularly my favorite were the last two songs. I had recently discovered Jordana, I would say a couple of years ago. I was a big fan of TV Girl, and then they had collaborated with Jordana and made an album together, I believe. And I really liked that album, and it led me to listening to more of her. And funny enough, I actually saw TV Girl and Jordana at Lollapalooza 2 years ago, and I had taken a video and tagged both of them, and funny enough, she had liked my story, so that was really, really cool. On the Simon and Garfunkel song, I just found some fun facts. So the song was based off of, not based, but it was heavily used in the 1967 film The Graduate, and so the song was originally called Mrs. Roosevelt, but at Garfunkel's suggestion, it was changed to match the movie's protagonist, so no, I guess Mrs. Robinson. Also, I had no idea, but looking up, they used to be called Tom and Jerry, but then they changed themselves to Simon and Garfunkel, which is really interesting. I had no idea. But now I do know. Coming up next, we have some Touch Girl, Apple Blossom, some Dayglow, and many more fun new artists, and some throwbacks as well, here on Radio K, Real College Radio.

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We just heard Dayglow with Can I Call You Tonight? And then previously, Invisible by Cars Get Crushed. Before that, Anywhere But Here by Elastica. And we start off the set with Heart Go by Touch Girl Apple Blossom. I really like that set. Lots of fun songs. I don't know, not much to say, to be quite honest, except for that I really liked that Elastica song. Never heard it before, but definitely a favorite. Yeah, I guess for me, I have been really getting into Michael Jackson, funny enough, just because, I don't know, I think I recently watched his movie, his biopic, and I'm not gonna, you know, spoil the movie for anyone, but I do have some very strong opinions. Regardless, I feel like that movie has sparked my joy for listening to Michael Jackson songs. And so we have that coming up. We also have a listener request, some Harry Nilsson. Unfortunately, wasn't able to find the song that they were looking for, but I hope that they're happy with what I've picked out. Speaking of requests, if you have any, feel free to call into the studio or make a request on our website. I'll try to get that in the hour I have left here. One more thing. I was told to promote Smurs. So Smurs is playing at the Cedar Cultural Center this Friday, May 22nd. It's an all-ages event, like I said, at the Cedar Cultural Center, and it'll be a fun time. So check it out if you guys are in the area. Yeah, so more music here on Radio K, Real College Radio.

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1: Radio K, Real College Radio. We just heard Blue Oyster Cult with Don't Fear the Reaper. Before that, Michael Jackson with Pretty Young Thing. Before that, Harry Nilsson with the Moonbeam Song. And then we started off the set with Three Winters Away by Kecht Arak. I really liked that. Like I've been saying, I really like that set list. Two of the songs were actually listener requests, so that was really fun. Never heard of Harry Nilsson before, but I'm happy that I have. I think that there are some really good songs of his. Michael Jackson, Pretty Young Thing. Like I mentioned before, I have just been in a Michael Jackson kick. So it's been really fun just to hear songs. A lot of people think of him as the king of pop. I would have to agree. He just keeps releasing. Oh, well, when he did, he was releasing banger after banger. And so, you know, I wonder what he would think of the music now. But, you know, I guess we'll never know. Coming up next, we have The Strokes, Le Chaladas, and much more. If you guys have any requests, I'm very open, always open to listening to new music. So feel free to call in or submit on the website. And I hope all of you guys are having a good evening. It's a nice day outside, very sunny, slightly warm, not really, but if you have the chance to go outside, highly recommend. I know that's what I'm going to do in an hour. But anyways, more music here on Radio K, Real College Radio.

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Radio K, Real College Radio. We just heard Flesh by Jana Camille. Before that, Made Me Change My Mind by Lashala Das. Followed up by Reptilia by The Strokes. And we started off the set with Fortune Teller by Sloan. I really liked that last song, Flesh. I liked the vibe it was giving. It kind of reminded me of a song I played earlier, which had Jordana. Same type of vibe. Anywho, I love the listener requests we're getting in. Tons and tons of requests. So happy to play all of them. It's great. If you have any, feel free to submit them on the website or call in. It's going to be a great time. I have half an hour left. We're going to play some really great music. It's amazing. Coming up, it's going to be all requests and some fun ones too. I don't know. We'll see what's going on here on Radio K, Real College Radio.

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Radio K, Real College Radio. We just heard The Luckiest by Ben Folds. Before that, Who's Loving You by Jackson 5, followed by Enfrente by Mabe Fratty. Started off the set, well, L-O-V-E by Armlock. I really liked all those songs. The last song was a listener request. I have to admit, I've never heard of Ben Folds before, but I do like his songs. It kind of reminds me of, what's his name? Jason Mraz. That's who he reminds me of. But Jackson 5 song, like I mentioned, Michael Jackson kick. I don't know, I love hearing Michael's younger voice, especially in that Who's Loving You. I feel like it's very, feels personal. I don't know, it feels very intimate. I don't know, it's nice, I like it. I don't know, it's weird here being in the radio station just because I had previously graduated just a couple days ago. And so, you know, I've been picking up some DJ shifts, and it's been a good time, and I keep finding myself back here just because I love listening to new music. I love hearing other people's requests, and I just love the Radio K community so much. And so I guess just a huge thank you to everyone who's listening, everyone who tunes in regularly. The radio station wouldn't be where it is without you guys. So on that note, if you guys have any requests, like I mentioned, feel free to give the radio station a call or, you know, submit a request through the website. It's a good, fun time. 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

Radio K, Real College Radio. That was California by Joni Mitchell. Before that, Welcome to the Ghost by Good Doom. Before that, Starshine by LSD and the Search for God. We started off the set with Venus in the Zinnia by Aldous Harding. Really liked that set. Can't stop saying that today. I guess it's a good music day for me. I chose the last song, California by Joni Mitchell. I heard a cover of it on TikTok, as I'm sure many of us had, and that's, you know, that's how I first found the song, okay? I'm not proud of it, but at least I found the song, and I played it because, unfortunately, my boyfriend is leaving me to go to California tomorrow, and unfortunately, I'm not able to go, so I'm feeling sad that I'm missing out on the good weather, the good food, and also the good vibes over there. You know what people say, West Coast, Best Coast. Being from the Best Coast, West Coast, I am definitely biased, but, you know, it's a good time. It's a good time. But me being here means more Radio K for me, so I'm not complaining. I think this will be the last time that I talk to you guys, so I hope you guys have a good rest of your night. Stay tuned for some really great music here on Radio K, Real College Radio.

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